0: 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Рухаемся разом.
1: So you think it's cool to bully me? You know nothing about me. And right now, I'll take you by the hand.

Радио столица. That's what she said, now I know you never cared much for your life.

0: grade 11. So after I yelled and screamed and telling him why he wasn't coming.
1: Золотая коллекция на радио «Столица».